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4: 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Put your paws up, 'cause you were born this way.

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0: 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Ain't

0: 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I need these beautiful things that I've got.
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0: before you go, there's something I want you to have.
1: Oh, it's beautiful. But wait a minute, isn't this...
0: Yeah, yes it is.
1: But I thought the old lady dropped it into the ocean in the air.

0: 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Give me a time and place, I rendezvous it, I fly to it, I beat you there. Girl, you know I got you, us, trust. A couple things I can't spell without you. 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Used to tell me sky's the limit, now the sky's our point of view. Man, we stepping out like, whoa,
1: oh God.
0: Cameras point and shoot. Ask me what's my best side, I stand back and point at you. You, the one that I argue with, feel like I need a new girl to be bothered with. But the grass ain't always greener on the other side. It's green.

0: I want you, I need you, oh God. I need these beautiful things that I've got.
1: Hey yo, this is Eminem.
2: 90.3.
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2: Conéctate.
4: May I have your attention, please?